0: Eric. Erica. The two younger siblings and there are no parents. CPS has been contacted.
1: 10-4.
2: Three. I'm UTL from the Talmadge off ramp to 101 southbound of 5283.
1: 20 minute copy.

0: Powered Force, Medic 9143, transport arrived.
1: Medic 9143, transport arrived, 1708.
2: Come on scene, so that's what we're waiting for.
0: 10-4.
1: Posey 3, setting a traffic break, 101 southbound, south of Talmadge.
3: Try to do the traffic break southbound, south of Talmadge.

Paris Medic 6822, off 10 minutes away. J22, off delay 1709.

units to me, 1098. I'll be en route to 29 and Parkway for a breath test. Clear to begin.

You got 18 10 swings. Roadway is clear to northbound North River.

0: 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Heading miles is 83.3.
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0: 77820, Highway 162.
1: 77820, Highway 162.
0: 93, 1029, exit 1 by name of day.
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0: It's going to be two-part last name, Gutierrez Robles. Phonetically, George Union, Tom, Ida Edward, Robert, Robert Edward, Zebra, Robert Ocean, Boy Lincoln, Edward Sam. First name, Silvino, Sam Ida Lincoln, Victor Ida Nor Ocean. DOB 3.
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0: UCAT 2M9, it's going to be California, yellow 421412, last at Castilian.
1: Last I guess, 1-3 of 81 out of Fort Bragg, 27 south is valid, negative fires and clear 20X.
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0: 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Equipment heard only, negative conversation. 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
0: 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I'll see you in NorCal.
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0: 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A teenage girl with a possible broken hip.

Transport Desert, 1146, local down 12. Desert 1146, Air Force. Howard Forest, 1146, in quarters, Howard Forest. Transfer Desert 1146, 1808.

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0: Bragg Medical, Purity Supermarket, North Franklin Street. 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Respond for females, fall with head injury, command red, tactical Concord, 1817.
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1: 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Your vehicle clear current 32027. Insurance information on file on a 24 Subaru Utility, left for 6314 to a Vanessa out of Eureka. And she is valid.

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Last of Mason. Wait for next. California, Edward 111-164. Last of Wamochaka.

103 eastbound 20 from Donahue Construction. The gray truck with the camper show hit the embankment and continued on. Repeating, you cut units 2303 eastbound 20 from Donahue Construction. The gray pickup with the camper show that hit the embankment and continued on. They're now from on marker 43. Can you cut KME 318 at 1844?

0: 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Leading route to the 23-103 from 29-175. 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
1: Your subject out of Florida is expired and clear. 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
1: Go ahead.

guys. That's 50 information. I contacted the RP. 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

Ukiah, medical, Ukiah post-acute. 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
0: Go ahead, you're 27.
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3807. So time 11-11, engine 6881, engine 6883, engine 1173, modified dispatch vegetation fire in the area of 201 Brush Street near the Ukiah Recovery Center. 201 Brush Street, report of a small fire, bush on fire. Locals taking action, second report possibly now out. Command Blue, Technical B-Fire 23, 1929.

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3: 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We're going to take a can on the. Appears to be on the railroad tracks and investigate. 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

4-31-36, agency assist. 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It sounds like the suspect's spot location.

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1: Two six zero five one two zero zero seven one.
0: Snap 37118. Good. Apparently it took off eastbound on 4. It's going to be 2 miles. Only description is one of them was blonde with a red shirt. Curly.

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Red Coast Fire, engine 1155, Coast Ambulance on order, medical, 22,215, Windy Hollow Road, cross at Mamie Lywood Drive, 22215, Windy Hollow Road, for a guest located near the cage on the casino floor, Dizzy, Command Red, Tactical Concord, 1958.

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0: 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The 1015 will be transported to Sutter's and Riggs, Mary 8011.
1: 795 Ukiah 21 traffic. One out of 95, 1021 anonymous RP who's reporting 11166 and HNS issues at 10251 Main Street in Potter Valley.

are you still responding to Winnie Hollow Medical? Sufficient fire at scene. Rescue 73-31, copy canceled. Any additional Red Coast fire units can cancel, not at scene. 2009.

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6-9-7, break Brandon Wilds. Five six three two three two three.

Attention, AEPA unit, position Fossil 23152, last seen leaving the south boat ramp at Lake Mendocino. Vehicle described as a gray SUV, possibly a Honda or a Subaru. The plate starts with 9 Adam Robert, ends with 759. RP advised that the parties were screaming, saw an open container, and were stumbling around. There's 4 to 5 subjects. Again, Fossil 23152, last seen leaving the south boat ramp at Lake Mendo. A gray Honda or Subaru, plate of 9 Adam Robert, ending in 759. 4 to 5 subjects inside the vehicle, 2 males, 3 x-rays. X-rays driving, no 30 packs there, KME 218 at 2056.

0: 911 open line 16191 Old Boy Scout Road. Shuffling and dialing was heard. On callback, it goes to a voicemail. There's history with 911 unknowns with the 21 number, and history of 911 unknowns and hangups with the location.
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1011 Blackhawk Drive. RP First and Mary was driving by the location and advised there were two subjects in front of the residence that tried to flag her down. She felt unsafe stopping. Advised one subject was white, unknown if they were male or females, negative clothing description. Advised they had a white trash bag and a flashlight, unknown weapons, and no further info.

Thank you.

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1: 18, Cozy 1, 10-4, beginning 67983, 2151.

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0: Okay, go ahead.
1: 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I just copied that first. I believe it was 4.

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0: Go ahead.
1: Four boys, Sam Sam. 732.
0: Sam 52, 28's clear, current 98 Honda, 2-year suspect. Class of Dooley. Are you good?
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0: 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She advised they're cursing and vibrating through furniture.
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0: Morning, 21 Gray. Is that 1125 injured deer eastbound 20 near Vista Del Lago? It's going to be 1125 in the eastbound lane.
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1: and advise the firm. 21 copy.
0: Just advise them to go, shut back.

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0: 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You're on channel 2.
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0: 14, Robert 1. The 29 on your plate's clear, and I have your returns when you're ready.
1: 18, Robert 1, go ahead.
0: 18, Robert 1. The plate returns current 1 of 27 on a 2012 Chevrolet Coupe to Alaska Boyd out of Philo. And your 27 on that same last name is going to be a valid Class C. No FTAs. Has one prior for B-Boy.

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0: Charles 640, you pay a traffic unit to back. Charles 640, it's a 911 unknown, 4100 Young Creek Road, address via Rapid Deploy. RP's Rhonda Bowles advising, she doesn't know where she is, gone to a vehicle with the male subject and is not feel safe. The line's disconnected and she's called back on 911 approximately 4 times. Line keeps hanging up. It's a 911 P6, we're unable to call it back. Looks like she's back on 911, my partner's trying to get further.
1: 6-4, copy. On her contact with 911, her location remain all the same, or is she moving?
0: 4, it's been remaining at the same location.
1: 6-4, copy, I'll be around.
0: 10-4.
2: Contact 9-5-5, copy to back.

0: provide a name for us, but it looks like we have local jacket. We have previous call for service from August of 2025.
1: 6-4 copy. I believe I've had contact with her at Clear Lake PD. Can you reach out to them and have it run to 29X?
0: 10-4.

0: before you cut additional info. He had advised the male subject is unknown to her and is associated with a GMC pickup. The vehicle had broke down. She did confirm Yacht Creek Road, but was unsure of the address. The line has disconnected again.
1: Sorry, copy.

0: 2013 Nissan Utility. RO is Alaska Thomas versus Sean out of Fort Bragg. Shows there is a receipt in progress dated 4/23/2026. Negative fees on file pending additional documentation.
1: Negative, I'm just speaking to the attenuator right now.

0: 1,648, okay.
1: Good, 64.
0: 1,64. Clear Lake PD dispatch, they provided us with the date of birth, 39079, and we have your return, 1,632.
1: Good.
0: Four left of vowels, 179, 27th valid out of Upaya and Clear Lake, unconfirmed 1036 Mary out of Fleetport PD for FTA bill of 2,500. And she's also a arson registrant out of this county, last registered date of April of this year. And clear out of the way.

0: 1033 Audible 459 76201 Highway 162 at Case Market. The Zone 9 front door movement, that came in twice. Responsible is pending. The last 1033 at location was in 2021.
1: You can have to be careful.

with assist. 21,501 Meadowbrook Drive, cross at Doha Ave. 21501 Meadowbrook Drive, 87-year-old male with assist, command right side of Concord, 2328.

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0: 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Current 98 of 26, 2011 Ford four-door to first of Newly out of Fortuna.
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1: track. 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
1: Sure.

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1: Standby 2, go ahead.
0: What was the last info she provided?
1: She had last provided that it was a GMC pickup, a vehicle had broke down, she was on Young Creek Road.
0: Okay, 4.

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1: 5-2, that's safe room. 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
0: Or any day for this.
1: Stand by 2, Brian Fisher.

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1: Dead Mark.
0: Their jacket is in that purple. Stand by.

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0: Fan 52, Bulls parties are clear, 29X. Bulls has Diaz 194, 27 is valid with multiple priors. Out of Hoplin and your second party, Lester Fisher, born in 50, 27 valid. That'll be passed.
1: Somebody call in from the address, right?
0: Negative.

0: Roger.
1: Be able to contact Tower 4 and see if they have contact info for anybody at this address.
0: 10-4.
1: UKI 1 Charles 6-4, have a 20 when you're clear.

0: for 28 clear, current 2 of 27, 99 GMC to Matt Foley out of Ukiah or Springfield.
1: 6R, copy, DOS, turn out the RF.

0: have a local jacket with the Matthew same last name, but unsure on the address. Correction, unsure on the DOB and the address doesn't match the 28.
1: Copy. Check with PD if they have contacts.
0: Tuck.
1: Good.
0: Sam 52 and Howard 4 has no history.

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1: 4, copy, code 4.
0: Decat, standby 228 trailer.
1: Standby 2, what?
0: 4, Union, William, 3741.

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1: Sam 5-2, go ahead.
0: Can you run a 3P? Do you have enough for that?
1: Firm. It looks like it's going to be the subject. We have a jacket on. It matches the same address in his jacket.

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0: 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Looks like 9. It's a mix of trailers and vehicles.
1: Tower. Okay, 5-2. Can you put out a check welfare bolo for the X-ray?
0: Affirm.
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0: The 261 that occurred behind Walmart. The victim, first of Rhonda, is currently at the ER for contact and negative suspect info.
1: Copy. Stand by 2.
0: Stand by 2.
1: Contact the PD and see who their RP for the 261 is.

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0: 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She's currently at the ER.
1: Yeah, we're cool being around there.

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0: 1 out of 95, west of Lansing, morning 78, 27 is valid with a prior. Out of your tire, clear 29X.

by fire medicine, 15 medical. Ben there, 25 Bell Arbs Road, cross of Balu Terrace, 925 Bell Arbs Road. 89-year-old female, catheter issues, commander, attached to a cow cord, 0134.

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0: 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Just want to confirm 925 alarms. House is dark and locked up. Nobody answered the door.
1: That's what the RP gave me. 925 rapid deploy shows the same address. There's a location history here with the same individual. I'll try and contact her.
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0: 95 Italia traffic, get into back. One Adam 95, it's going to be a 415 in progress at Speedway 1301 North State Street. Six or seven juveniles involved, 3 males and 2 females. They're actively fighting in front of location. My partner's still getting further.
1: Five, 10-4, en route. 6-4, copy.

0: 5. Juvenile, got into a vehicle, the white Hyundai that went northbound on State Street, and my partner is still getting a description for the other vehicle.
1: Econ 5-10-4.

0: 95 UK, and just info, the vehicle that went northbound on the state was actually a gray Kia sedan.
1: Number 5-10-4.

0: 195 Jav traffic.
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0: expired 4 of 26, 2014 Hyundai to Janine DeClari or Anna Moorhead out of Santa Rosa.
1: 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Can you route west of Moorhead, DOB 0715 of 06, 2006?
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2: 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Command Red Patrick Concord, 0216.
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1: Can you pull off at 28 to CHP, southbound 11 towards Santa Rosa?
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1: Good.
0: 64, your subject left the Moorhead, born in 06, 27 is valid with one prior at a Santa Rosa, clear 29X. Lost to Fernandez Lopez, born in 03, 27 is suspended or revoked with service needed, has the ignition interlock device, multiple priors, shows to be on DMV, court probation, two counts of it, also shows to be on county probation, this county, for 261.5 per NC, PC through 2029. Terms, obey all law, search, seizure, testing, no alcohol, not enter while alcohol, keep item on sale, no drugs, no marijuana, no firearms, ammo, dangerous weapons, including knives, no direct or indirect contact with Lasse Renick, and he's clear otherwise.
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1: Econ, I'm 574.
2: Okay, 52. Confirming that was Greenbridge.
0: Sam 52, they didn't identify, like in check block.
2: Can you just ball that to Cloverdale PD and Snowman, so?
0: Hey, friend.
2: Included any vehicles involved in a T-45, A-4.
0: 10-4.

0: 10-5-2.
1: 1-10-5-2, go ahead.
0: I don't know if they're below me at CHP Kai at all, but can you pass it along? I think they got a couple units in Hoffman.
1: Hey, sure. My partner passed it to them already.
0: Sure.

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0: 36 Army Barrel Unit's going to be 10-8 with an assist.
1: Stand by, 2-1.
2: Can you just continue to monitor their vehicle on LPR?

for the info to center of the PD in case that comes over the jurisdiction. Affirm. Cloverdale, SRPD, Snowmass, O, and both the HP.

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1: For our dispatch, it was northbound coming into the county about an hour ago, and it hasn't left yet.

0: 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Coming up, 714 Village Circle.
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0: Adam 82, 1185, 29,000 block, West Highway 20.
1: 82, 10-4, 29,000 block of West Highway 20.

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0: 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To your subject, last of heart, born in 67, 27 out of Oregon, is valid through 2029 in the Chief Parole System.
1: Okay, 2-10-4-10.

0: Dynamic 2, no traffic units back. 2, it's in the 647F subject at the Anchor Lodge, 32260 North Harbor Drive. RV Jimmy, an employee, advises a subject who's HBD knocking on doors to the hotel room. Subject is not staying at the location, and the RV requests to be removed from the property. The WMA, around 30 years old, wearing an orange shirt, brown jacket, and an American flag hat. Negative weapon scene.
1: Utah 78, copy the back.
0: 7-8-10-4. Break 8-2, just info, the RV is now advising, apparently the subject is the manager's son.
1: Tower.

0: Stand by to have Sonoma is still on the line. We have questions regarding the 245. We're requesting to speak to you.
1: Affirm. Can you get a number to call him back? I don't have service for the next couple minutes.
0: 10-4.

0: That's got me too. Code 4 10 20 next by number.
1: Go ahead.
0: 7 left of Hoffman, Brady.

You want to make 2 yield return? Your subject last up, Hoffman Brady, born in 97, 27 out of Casper, is valid with extensive priors and good all system. Copy, good one.

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2: 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Last seen 5 ago. Nothing further. Susan Longclair, KV 318 at 640.
0: 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I'm out of position. 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

Charlie, Deuteronomy 128. Deuteronomy 1, good. 8 Paul, William Boy, 782. Adam 81, your plate comes back clear. 8 Paul William Boy 782 2001 42 expired June of 25 to attend Zinn out of Live Oak.

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0: squad 6031 in the area, attempting to locate. Power 4 is brush 6260, same traffic.
1: Brush 6260, 0651.

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1: 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Battalions 1 through 6, 0701.

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Kitchen, you call units on a BOL for a welfare check. BOL for a party by the name of Deborah Lee Anderson, born in 72, wife and female, adult 5'5", 130, brown and hazel. Victim has a party of schizophrenia, told daughter she was in a physical altercation on 5/11. And the people are after her, possibly staying at an unknown motel in Ukiah. No further. JB 318, clear something for

0: going to be at Hoffman Farm gas station for 101 at 175 out with a HMA. Here's a sleep behind the wheel and in a parked car. For the 28 is going to be 7 Edward Henry Charles 062, and I'll attempt to make contact.
1: At 357-4722. This morning when he woke up, he located his vehicle doors were left open, items moved within the vehicles, and negative items were missing. So request 21.

Ukiah, Public Assist Flooding, Mendocino County Social Services, South State Street. Engine 6881, Public Assist Flooding, 737 South State Street and Mendocino County Social Services, cross of West Gobi Street, 737 South State Street. Respond for a fire hydrant, shooting water about 20 feet in the air between Wells Fargo and Windmills Cafe. Command Red, Tactical V Fire 230719.

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0: 5, southbound 101, just north of the Skills.
1: Concussion 39 tonight.
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2: 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I believe he has some training.
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1: Engine 11, 73 downstaff, engine 11 and 83 upstaff, 0743.

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1: Your
0: 27?
1: Correction to a 29X. It'll be yellow 4676567 last of Augustine.

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0: 1022, I believe this is the vehicle I ran at the Hoffman gas station. 7 Edward Henry Charles 062.
1: Number 7 Edward Henry Charles 062. And that's affirmative. It's the one from Poplin Farms at 713.
0: And 10-4, I don't see anybody in the area. I'm just going to 422 it.

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0: I'm sorry, can you please 10-9 the name? I got the birth date.
1: Yeah, male left of Parkin, Paul Adam Robert King, Aganora, first of Cole with a C. Okay. DW is 9-13 to be 9.
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B127, your 29 XL Mastiff Parkin, born in 89. 27 status is valid out of Ukiah. Your subject shows to be the restrained person in an unserved domestic violence order, with the protected person being Mastiff Parkin versus Kate. Subject also shows to be on OR for 6081E. Terms include stay away from Russian River at Talmadge Road overcrossing. Otherwise, he's clear.

0: hesitating to provide an address. It would be Jade French, advising 594 to a tire on its vehicle. 21 number is 513-334.
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1: 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He's been released with a warning. The 824 on foot.
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0: Lots of good, 722-69. Address Laytonville, suspended, revoked. Numerous priors as restrained party and a served CPO order with protected party being Sandra Scarbotti. And also another restraining order, CPO with protected party being Christopher Brennan out of Laytonville. And it is closed systems with a 602 warning from 600 Hensley Creek Road, 700 Hensley Creek Road, 1000 Hensley Creek Road.
1: 10-4.

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1: Copy, I'm 1050, and we're going to be located in the empty lot to the east of the bridge. I can see 20 out here. Transport bike.
0: Copy, you'll be in that empty lot near the bridge.

you calling Charles 85? It's going to be Lasso Reyes, Robert Edwards, Yellow Edwards, Sam Cristo Jose, John Ocean, Sam Edwards, DOB 12, 12, 1988, male.

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1: Correction, 4C20, can you start heading over to towards the North Orchard Bridge? 4B127 is there needing assistance with a bike transfer? Station 36, he'll be in the lot, the empty lot east of the bridge.

0: Last of Reyes, 1212 of 88 out of Ukiah. Twin sound status suspended, revoked. Has one prior and is clear to X.
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2: 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V127, I'm sorry, you were unreadable. Can you please 10-9?
3: 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Last of Quinto, George, Ida, Adam, Queen, Union, Ida, Nora, Tom, Ocean First of Michael, 6-9 of 95.

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1: Yeah.
0: 127, you're 29XL Massive Larvae, born in 86, 27 status is none issued out of Kelseyville. He's clear besides the 31036 Mary's break for second.
1: Good.
0: 127, you're 29XL Mastiff Giaquinto, born in 95, 27 status is none issued out of Ukiah. Your subject shows to be on summary for 25850A. Terms include search waiver, property, forfeiture, all weapons including metal knuckles, obey all laws, no dangerous or illegal weapons, no firearms or ammo. Otherwise, he's clear.
1: Copy, Hill. Take a second. Code 2 for virtual.
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I believe you're going to have to go under the bridge and then just follow the trail.

Metro Boulevard, moving north of Parkway. 28 of 9 Henry Boy John 856. Break for 27. David 3072 231.

0: Mendocino County Fire Services, Howard Forrest of the Morning Ministry Report for Wednesday, May 13th, 2026. 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Battalion coverage, Battalion 1109 covering Battalion 1 through 6 during the day. Battalion 1113 assuming coverage in the evening for 2, 3, and 5. Battalion 1114 assuming coverage in the evening for 1, 4, and 6. 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All stations, Mendocino County Fire Services, Howard Forrest's morning administrator report for Wednesday, May 13th, 2026. 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Unit Duty Chief, Division 1105, ECC Duty Officer, Fire Captain Dunsey. Battalion coverage, Battalion 1109, assuming coverage of 1 through 6 during the day. Battalion 1113, assuming evening coverage of Battalions 2, 3, and 5. Battalion 1114, assuming evening coverage of Battalions 1, 4, and 6. 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
1: Fort Bragg Medical, Madison Lane. Fort Bragg Ambulance Medical, 29,863 Madsen Lane, cross of Fort Bragg Sherwood Road, 29863 Madsen Lane, respond for female, unable to get out of bed. Command red, tactical calcord 0843.
2: 42 responding.
1: 9142 responding 0843.

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1: Good, 6-2, good.
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1: Howard Forest, your traffic was covered by local.
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0: 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Commander at Tactical Calcord 0912.
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1: Yellow 957-3491. 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And current 614-26. Insurance information on file on a 22 Nissan 4-door. That's for 6458 to an Alex Yanez. Carlos is Torres out of Arcata. And Alex is valid.
0: The last part confirmed, last of Yanez, and he's valid.

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Redwood Valley Fire Medic 9118 Medical, 6160 North State Street, number 1, cross of East Hopkins Street, 6160 North State Street, number 1, sponsor male, stomach issues, Command Red, Tactical Falcor 0925.

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1: IC, Howard Forrest.
0: The westbound lane is shut down with a Tesla that's locked down. Can you get either ETA for CHP or request that we do a market move? We're going to try to get it operational.
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0: Western IC, CHB is currently at mile marker 20, requesting to wait until they arrive.
1: Yep.
0: 9:29.

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I'll be in route to EC 10.

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1: If you send temporary, I'm not copying anything. Do you need 1185?
0: And that is A firm. It's stalled and self-locked in the westbound lane.
1: Hi, copy. It is blocking the westbound lane for a Tesla. Contact 4K on expedite.
0: And Tempor. And we're in a pretty straight stretch here with good line of sight in both directions.
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0: negative, the return on the 2827.
1: 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So that's 47684.
0: Yeah, that's a negative. It's a Tesla sedan. Just copying the template of Edward Charles 95 William 02.

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1: You're about 10-1 and a half. I copied 3 Adam, King John, Henry Lincoln, David Victor, X-ray King, Sam King, 5120.
0: First one, 50. The last 5 is going to be Frank, 1820.
1: Frank, 18520, I copy, 10-1.

Metro 150, your return. Metro 150, on the VIN, it comes back clear. It fired 1231 at 20 with multiple VINs on file to a 19 Freightliner. Last from Chuck Kempinski out of Stockton. It has a surrender of title to Indiana, it looks like, as of 1024 at 25. Pending the master file to John Adam Union, Robert Edward George Union, Ida Hauling out of Redwood Valley. It has fees on file, waiting posting fees, so the 430 at 26.

ATD. I believe that's the report I took the other day from

And 1185 has the vehicle loaded up. We're going to go to a turnout that's approximately a few hundred feet away from us. I'll be providing 1148 for the driver, starting when you're clear. We'll be 2788, and that is most likely going to be the ending as well.

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0: 2002 Tesla Model Y. The sedan with four doors, white color. 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ID.
1: 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Seattle May 1, 1021, Larry Wagner, 707-813-7099, calling from Chauffeur Lane, regarding 532 via computer.

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0: 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Commander at Tactical Calcor 1022.
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0: 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I'm going to 1023 with the involved for Robert 2 to provide 1148 to Fort Bragg.
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1: 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Area code 661-643-1177. He's calling from out of state.
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1: 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I think I went 10-15 with them on Thursday. You can run him 20 next.
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0: 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Robert 2, I'm 87 with 10. I'll be providing transportation to Fort Bragg, beginning mileage 433.
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0: Mendocino Fire, Fort Bragg Ambulance, Medical, 961 Ukiah Street, cross of Evergreen Street, 961 Ukiah Street, respond for male, unresponsive, currently breathing, Command Red, Tactical Falcor, 1045.
1: Iowa 42 responding.
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0: 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He's calling from the Federal Aviation Administration, requesting to speak with you about a call from last week.
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0: Redwood Coast Fire, Engine 1155, Coast Ambulance on order, medical, KOA Campgrounds, Manchester, 44,300 Kinney Road, cross of South Highway 1, 44300 Kinney Road at KOA Campgrounds, respond for a female, difficulty breathing. Patient will be visible at entrance, command red, tactical Falcord 1104.
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0: can I confirm this plate with you? I have Lincoln John Mary 152.
1: 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It'll be out of Alaska. Lincoln John Mary 152.
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768-81, Medic 9118 Medical, near 275 Hospital Drive, cross of East Perkins Street, near 275 Hospital Drive. Respond from female seizure across the street from the emergency room near pavilion outside the building on the railroad tracks. Command Red, Tactical Concord, 1121.

0: 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Just hot water.
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1: 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Is there a different LZ you'd like?
0: Just down the street at the Manchester Firehouse.
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0: Friendly response, Mendocino County Jail. Engine 6883, Medic 6822, Medical, Charlie response, Mendocino County Jail, 951 Low Gap Road, cross of Despina Drive, 951 Low Gap Road, respond for male, possible seizure, possible head injury, Command Red, Tactical Falcord, 1128.
2: Continuing, respond to 1063 North Pine Tree, RB 1st of Julius. Reporting her son is angry and has been combative this morning. He was trying to kick the bedroom door and acting aggressively towards the RP. The subject is going to be Owen Johnson, who is now outside and all parties are separated, but she's requesting officers come by. For standby.
1: Okay.

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0: Argument with his mom's boyfriend earlier this morning. That's going to be Anthony Norman, and he's saying they locked him outside.

0: 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I'll be following the transport unit back.
1: On 32, I have a local match for Johnson, born in 07. Would you like me to run him 29X?

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1: Good.
0: 38, trespass over at Safeway 653 South State. RP is reporting there is a subject there who is causing a disturbance. He was last seen walking over towards the co-op. He's described as a WMA wearing a camo hat and all brown. No weapons seen, but RP is requesting he be 602 from that location.

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0: 5 Raymond, hey Gary, is requesting another 21 at 661-643-1177.
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0: 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I'll be following behind them. This is property.
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0: 36, Sam 38.
1: Sam 38, go ahead.
0: Somebody else says that guy was out with Woods. Not a match. You can show me Timmy. GL, GOA.
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0: 122, Station 36, trespass. Respond to the Royal Motel, 750 South State. RP is reporting there's a female who's continuing to come onto that property and knocking on doors and refusing to leave. She was last seen over at the back of the property by the stairs. She's described as an IFA or HFA wearing a black jacket, black shorts, no weapon seen, but requesting she gets moved along.
1: Needed. I'll be right to the other call.
0: 10-4.

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2: G5100, Howard Forest copies, investigating possible veg fire, 561 Bauer Road. At scene investigating, requesting one CAL FIRE, 1216.

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2: 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One engine should be able to handle.
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0: 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I'll be en route to 2, correction, 721 River Drive in Fort Bragg.

Laytonville fire, vegetation fire, additional response requested, 561 Bauer Road, cross of Branscombe Road, 561 Bauer Road, C5100 at scene, confirmed escape, down by the creek, requesting assistance, command 8, tactical, CDF TAC 2, first unit at scene, Bauer IC, 1223.

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0: 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You are covered by command 8.
1: Charles 74, you traffic. To Charles 74. Citizen assist at 17675 Pacific View Drive, Manchester. Colin Murphy, calling from 707-495-9477. 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The number is 707-495-9477.

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0: 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I have a RP first of Robert in the front lobby here for a ticket sign off.
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Back on normal response, 1251.

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0: 10 days, 29 roller on a temp plate, California. Southbound 101 at Burke Hill. The temporary plate will be David Robert 14 Victor 64. It appears to be on a box truck.
1: Paging 10, southbound 101 at Burke Hill on your temporary plate, David Robert 14 Victor 64.

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Then updated 1020 for my stops, 101 northbound south of Urbino Ranch.

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27, 28. 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And my California VL number is going to be Edward 0817350.

0: 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Current 12 of 26 on a 14 Dodge Coupe, Mazda Owen Johnson out of Pueblo. 27, we'll just say same last out of Pueblo, Class C non commercial valid. One prior 23.9A Adam and 24, right?
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0: Team 10, California 9, William, Ida, John, 178, 27 by number, Boy, 946-9015, 29, check, please, code 4.
1: On the stop, southbound 101 at Burke Hill, 9 William, Ida John, 178, and Boy, 946-9015, 29, subject code 4.
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2: Copy. 4 Victor, all boy, 122. Jeremy, I was out with earlier. That's fine.

0: 27, station 36, your 29th clear. Do you need a read back?
1: Negative,
0: you're
1: earlier. I have
0: a 628, sir. 4, go ahead. Through November of this year to a 26 Toyota 4-door, last four of them in 2432. RO's Enterprise Trust and Triton Management Services out of St. Louis, Missouri. Lessee of the Triton Management Services out of St. Louis, and the 27s are turning to the last of Gutierrez for Safabian out of Sonoma. License status is valid, Class C with M1 endorsements, negative prior draft case.
2: We are in current on an 01 Jeep to the last of Adams for Safarian out of Penn Valley.
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RV-127, your first 29X on last of Williams, born in 90. 27 status is suspended or revoked out of Ukiah. Your subject shows to be on court probation through 513 of 28. I can give you terms if you'd like. Subject also shows to be on summary for 23-152F. Terms include testing required, obey all laws, no driving with measurable alcohol, ignition interlock, DUI multiple offender program, no driving without valid CDL and insurance. As the race is clear, break for a second.

0: 27, I copied. Code 4, your second 29X, last of Williams, born in 58, 27, is suspended or revoked out of Ukiah. Your subject shows to be on summary for 14601.2A. Terms include obey all laws, and she's clear.
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0: 28 times 2, that's 27. It'll be an Indiana 28. I believe that's going to be 869960. And second will be on a trailer out of California.
1: Right,

0: 774-6633 and a 29 check, please. Code 4.
1: Go ahead. Name last of Allen, Vermillion, Adam, Lincoln, Edward, Nora, hyphen, Victor, Edward, Robert, Mary, Ida, Lincoln, Ida, Ocean, Nora, first of Jeffrey, John, Edward, Frank, Frank, Edward, Robert, Yellow, AB is 126 of 90, 90.
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0: 4B132, you're 29X on west of Allen Vermillion, born in 1990. 27 is none issued out of Ukiah. Your subject shows to be on summary for 484 APC. Terms include testing required, search waiver, and obey all laws. Otherwise, he's clear.
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0: 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It's to a Ryder truck rental to a 2019 International. 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

0: 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Command Red, Tactical V-Fire 23, break.
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0: 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I have him on 21. Can I transfer?
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2: WSJ, red hair, black clothing with a backpack, and then a IFJ, dark hair, black crop top, and pink pajama pants. They were walking towards State Street, unknown direction from there.
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1: Koala, commercial fire alarm, South Highway 1. South Coast Fire, commercial fire alarm, 39,200, South Highway 1, west of Ocean Drive, 39200, South Highway 1, respond for smoke detector, kitchen at Gualala Wooden Art, Command Red Tactical, V-Fire 23, 1421.

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0: 168-83, Medic 9118, Medical 361 Low Gap Road, cross of North Pine Street, 361 Low Gap Road, respond for mail, fall, command red, tactical Falcord 1423. Howard Forest.
1: I'm going to respond and place the 83 closer unit.
0: 68-81 responding in place of 1423. Howard Forest, engine 7580 on red. Engine 7580, Howard Forest. Howard Forrest, for a phone call to the station, this is going to be maintenance on the fire alarm system. You can cancel all incoming, South Coast Fire available.

units dispatched responding to residential fire alarm, South Highway 1, Gualala. Maintenance on system, you can cancel 1424.

0: break northbound at 250 degrees.
1: Northbound at 250 degrees. Go ahead.
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Medic 120. Howard Forest. We have a new incident just north of the Elk switchbacks, a motorcycle versus a truck. Traffic is stopped, but we should be able to clear it. One patient off the side of the road. Howard Forest copies. What are your resource needs? Can we get fire for traffic control? Howard Forest copies. Additionally, do you have a mile marker? Let me see if I can locate one. I'll get right back to you.

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0: collision, Highway 1 at mile marker 31.75. Highway 1 at mile marker 31.75. Respond for motorcycle versus truck, medic 120 at scene. Traffic is stopped. One patient requesting fire for traffic control just north of Elk switchback. First thing at scene, Elk IC, Command Red, Tactical Calcord 1445.
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Force, Medic 120. Medic 120, Howard Force. Can we start a tow truck as well on CHP if you haven't? Medic 120, CHP has been notified. 1446. Hard force back. Additionally, what kind of tow do you need?

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1: We'll be assisting medical with a traffic collision for road control. I don't have a mom on the
0: phone. 38, I copy. 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What's the location again?
1: 37, Highway 1.
0: Mile marker 31.75. Copy, mile
2: marker
3: 31.75, Highway 1. Good. 122, respond to the Ukiah Senior Apartment, 763 South Oak Street, apartment 109 RP, First of Lorette is reporting. Some Marsha Fritz outside the location stating she was just robbed of her purse. The RP has no further information. The subject is on her scooter outside of location. RP is not wanting to let the subject use her phone or let her in the building.

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2: 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So a 92 GMC utility, last four of the VIN 2868. RO is a last of Nunez, first of Lisa out of Cloverdale. They had a plan on op. 1020 to that, and so.
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0: 4B132, contact RP for Steven at 707-485-4445. Reporting that his child's mother threw water from a dog bowl on him during a visitation about 20 ago.
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0: Star Force, Medic 120. Howard Force. Medic 120 will be transporting one code 2 to Fort Bragg, and will you please notify Control 2 of the incident? Howard Force copies, contacting 1504.
1: 7100.
0: 7100, Howard Force.
1: Yeah, so South Coast Ambulance is transporting. We're going to set up traffic control here and wait for a tow truck. It appears to be just a single vehicle accident, a motorcycle down, and CAL FIRE's also on scene. Is, how far out is CHP?
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0: 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LRA vegetation fire, 76,471 Henderson Lane, cross of Airport Road, 76471 Henderson Lane, Spawnflower Field on fire, access from North High School Street, first unit at scene, Henderson IC, Command Blue, Tactical V-Fire 22, 1506.
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1: Ocean 38, EMS will be 10-8, Cal Fire, please over.
0: Ocean 38, 10-4.

0: passenger 1161 is at scene. Got approximately 20 by 20 in the grass. It's a low rate of spread. Low potential. Be assuming, I see.
1: In 1161 at scene, approximately 20 by 20 in the grass, low rate of spread, low potential, assuming IC 1509. Did you have traffic for Howard Forest?
2: I heard you calling 7130, and I thought it might be 31. I'm standing by for dispatch.
1: Rescue 7131, go ahead with your traffic. 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
0: Northwest Battalion 1109, just confirming Henderson IC said respond at my discretion. Low potential.
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27, 636 Trespass. Subject out front of that location at the bus stop that are smoking H&S and making it hard for passengers to sit at the bus stop. One's described as a WMA in a dark shirt and pants. The other is an AMA in a white shirt, khaki pants, and a backpack. They've been asked to leave and they are refusing. No weapons being, just requesting they be moved along.

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0: 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She's wanting to report the theft of a wallet from an unlocked vehicle overnight. 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
1: This is a 1992 GMC Jimny SUV, green in color, two plates. 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
0: GMC Jimny, green and color, two plates, taken for O-Ocean. 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
1: Fort Bragg Ambulance Medical, 20,391 Lida Way, cross of Fort Bragg Sherwood Road, 20391 Lida Way, respond for a female, needs transport to ER, Command Road, Tactical Call Cord 1557.
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0: Kite Inn. It's Broadcaster 23103 northbound, 101 just north of Calpella. It's a dark blue Toyota Prius. And it says North State Transportation on the side, a plate 400024. The vehicle is swerving and acting like he was going to hit the RP's vehicle when he was merging. Parties are separated. Time element is 4-0 for a dark blue Toyota Prius that reads North State Transportation, 400024, northbound 101, just north of Calpella. Nothing for the UKI. Clear at 1604.
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0: we have a Grant Robinson on the line calling for you. 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
1: And I'm out of shop, 101 off on Cal Fire. Go ahead with the suspicious circumstance.
0: 101 at Hoffman Cal Fire. It's a green matte pickup with a black dump trailer. They were dumping trash south, just south of Geyser.

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And the 29th clear on the vehicle, it is current through next year to a 2024 Toyota car, gray in color, last four of the VIN, 5090. It's registered out of Albuquerque.

0: 7, go ahead.
1: UKI units, Marquesper 23152, northbound 101, just north of Burke Hill, for a white GMC pickup truck with a ladder on top. It's weaving in lanes. They're approaching the closure now. I have a plate 8YY0702. Once again, it's a white GMC pickup truck with a ladder on top, weaving in lanes. Northbound 101, just north of Burke Hill. Nothing further, UKI cleared 1621.
0: UKI, copy. I am stationary northbound on Norgard, OPUL.
1: Norgard and you will be allowed.

0: behind the vehicle, northbound, coming up on the brakes, help damage.
1: Now 42, transporting 1, code 2.
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0: up northbound south of Talmadge.
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0: 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Did they advise what kind of damage is on the black SUV?

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Good. 132, can you respond to the area of the skate park, 1043 Low Gap Road? RV First of Andrea is reporting she heard that there was a possible fight happening at the skate park. It's going to be third party info. She's looked out the windows and can't see anything, but just requesting the area check. Bridges 2, 3, and 5, 1628.

0: Bob. Can you show me en route to the 20002 and go with the 1020?
1: Can I copy your 98 stopping out to the 20002 at 360 Norgard Lane? RP's vehicle is hit in the driveway. She thinks the mailman did it. It's a Chevrolet Equinox, white in color. There's damage to the left rear of RP's vehicle and light at 360 Norgard Lane. Union Tom 470 to clear and current 1224 of 26, 2009. It was a Mini Cooper to Shane St. John out of Instant. Has released the liability to Tierra Wilson out of Kelseyville.
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1: Go ahead.
0: C16, respond to Walmart 1155 Airport Park Boulevard. RP is requesting a welfare check on a canine that was left on a leash tied up to a pole on the north end of the parking lot. It's going to be a small gray and white terrier. RP's been there for an hour with no water and it is barking.

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1: The subject's got a request to calendar. It's been confirmed through the courts. 10-8.
0: 1-SAM-5-1-10-20.

0: 127, Station 36, City Code violation. RB127, respond to Fielding Bridges, 1045 South State. RB First of John is reporting there are two subjects in the parking lot of that location with a shopping cart. One is described as a WMA, no shirt and black pants. The other, a WMA in all black clothing, no weapons seen.
1: Copy.
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172, it's reported 594 Twin Palms Mobile Home Park, 2475 North State, Space 7. Benny Craig reporting somebody 594 Turf Fence last night.

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0: W Alaska Ramsing, Robert, Adam, Mary, Sam, Ida, Nora, George, first of Rusty. Robert Ian, Sam, Tom, Yellow, QB 7, 24 of 93.
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0: 4B-122 with unit to back, respond to the Fairfield Inn and Suites, 1140 Airport Park Boulevard. RP is reporting there's a BMA approximately in a black baseball cap with no shirt banging on door and shouting that he's going to break it down. It's banging on the back door of a guest room. The RP is calling from the Hilton, watching this occur.
2: Meeting tonight at 1900 hours. 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
0: You call in from across the street reporting he can hear people talking about pulling guns on each other, but no weapons have been seen.